And I touched your face, narcotic mind from lace, Mary Jane. 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And I touched your face, narcotic mind from lace.

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So come on, hold me tight.

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But I wanna know for sure. So come on and hold me tight. You move me.

this way or back. You got a woman waiting for you there. All you ever gotta do is be a good man one time to one woman.